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Mr. 305 checking in for the remix. You know they had that 75 Street Brazil. Well, this year's gonna be called Calle Ocho. Que hola, gata, que hola, omega. And this how we gonna do it. Dale.

0: night.
1: De Kofferbak.
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3: Yes, that's right, Mika. A little nylon's history. Ladies and gentlemen, the Nylons began as a simple doo-wop a cappella group, singing on the street corners. But they quickly ascended into international music circles and became untouchable, taking shallowness to new depths.

pieces in various styles, created by our Dansex mix team. EDM, house, trance, techno, afro house, new disco, dance classics, and many more. 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And from 9 till midnight, the Dance Experience Mix Marathon. And on Saturday from 9 p.m. till 2 a.m., the rerun of the show.

sound. Now I know this ain't the best party in the world, but let me explain something to y'all, New York. It ain't no party unless each and every one of you try to make it a party. You dig what I'm saying? Make each record your best record, and we can rock all night long, you know? So if everybody's willing to get down real funky in the house tonight, let me hear you say, yeah! I say if everybody's here to do it, cause you know it ain't nothing to it, let me hear you say, hell yeah! You say one for the treble, two for the bass, so come on, blast, let's rock the place.

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